Robbers broke inside this home right here, but what they did not know is that a husband and wife would be returning home early. Well, the husband tried to protect his wife from the gunman, got into a scuffle, and police say that he was shot not once, but twice in the... say he did not survive.

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visited. It was just about what happens when you have strong attraction to people that aren't necessarily good for you. I think it hit a nerve because I think a lot of us have felt strong attraction to people that aren't necessarily good for us.

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1: All girls all over the world. Original man, stuntman, Panya Case man. I love how all girls are move them body. And when you move your body, wanna move it nice and sweet and sexy. All right.